0: 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We want to make you a star.
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2: Good evening. This is Kirsty Hansen back with the 5-day forecast. Tonight we'll see partly cloudy skies with a risk of a thunderstorm and a low of 13. From tomorrow until Monday, we can expect mainly sunshine with highs from 31 to 38. 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
1: Good morning. I'm Eric Haddam. The Swift Current family is reflecting on the importance of remembering the sacrifices made by those who served. Christina Unger attended Thursday's ceremony where a permanent headstone was unveiled for her grandfather, Private Herman Unger. Unger says the marker provides her family with a lasting place to honor his service.
2: Remembrance Day services every year, and my children have been taught from a young age that that is something that we do to honor the people that have served.

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1: Good morning. I'm Eric Haddam. A Swift Current family is reflecting on the importance of remembering the sacrifices made by those who served. Christina Unger attended Thursday's ceremony where a permanent headstone was unveiled for her grandfather, Private Herman Unger. Unger says the marker provides her family with a lasting place to honor his service.
2: Remembrance Day services every year, and my children have been taught from a young age that that is something that we do to honor the people that have served and who have given us the freedoms that we do have in Canada.
1: The ceremony recognized five veterans whose temporary markers were replaced with permanent granite headstones. Swift Current is expected to be quite the hot spot this weekend weather-wise, with temps expected to climb to the mid to high 30s. Meteorologist with Environment and Climate Change Canada, Terry Lang, says the increase in temperatures is due to a large area of heat moving up from south

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That's Calling by Mike DeMiro. We're going to be hearing from Craig, who's the artistic director here, shortly. So just listen in for that after three, and you'll hear from him.

Photograph by Nickelback, David Zammit here on the Magic Afternoon Show, joined by Darian Folks. And we have a special guest here who will be taking to the stage here at the Big Flat Folk Fest.

0: That's Develd. Hey, it's Darian here. I'm here with David Zammit, our content lead, and Brad Proudlove is currently performing. And yeah, it's been a really great start to the festival. We've been out here at the Big Flat Folk Festival. And David, we've had a chance to talk to a few of the different organizers and artists. What's been some highlights that you're looking forward to?
1: Yeah, so I think we've talked to four actually at this point. So we started off with, I'm just trying to run through here. So we had Greg Herman, we had Brad Proudlove, obviously just before he opened up here. Earlier we had Eve Lacey as well. We had the Ozinski brothers. We've had Lachlan Neville recently. So I guess we've had five artists, but an event organizer earlier as well. So yeah, we've had a lot of people on in the 5 hours that we've been out here for the show, and we've got to see three performers now, with Eve Lacey opening up on the Palliser stage, and then it was followed on the Brandt stage by Lachlan Neville, his second time out here playing. He played in the original, the inaugural event back in 2024 when Coulter Wall, or Swift Current, headlined it. And then Brad Proudlove is just wrapping up here. Tyler James Kelly will be then jumping back over to the Brandt stage here in a few moments. And so, yeah, it was a great day here so far, and still lots to come. Amy Nelson, Sterling Drake, and J.J. Shiplett on the big stage. Greg Herman, again, who we spoke to earlier today, will be the final performer on the Palliser stage. So J.J. Shiplett doesn't hit the stage until 9:45. And then there's a after party at the Streambank Golf Club tonight with the Ozinski brothers playing. They'll also be back. East End Zone, Ozinski brothers will be back tomorrow to play along with a pile of different artists. If you have a chance to make it out, the Wilder Blue will be headlining tomorrow's show. Lachlan Neville will be back for another day of artistry. And Merrill Buckley, who actually closed Long Day's Night back in 2023 in Swift Current on the Sunday. So back to the area. And so, yeah, I would encourage people, you still have lots of time to make it out tonight. The show will go late, probably till about 11 o'clock, so lots of time that way. And then if not, you got something to do tomorrow. If interested, it opens up on the Palliser stage at 12:30, and the Wilder Blue, the headliner of the weekend, goes at 9:30 tomorrow night here in East End.
0: And I guess that wraps up the afternoon here out at the festival. So obviously we're only just catching the start of what's all to come. So yeah, lots to look forward to, and it's been a lot of fun coming out. It's my first time, so have to come back.
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3: I'm Eric Adam. Here's what's coming up in news. A 155-kilometer-long, 230-kilovolt transmission line stretching between Coteau Creek and Swift Current could be a possibility. And health officials are reminding people to practice sun safety as the weekend is set to be a scorcher. These stories and many more can be